world of stress, it's time to enter an alternate realm in the circles of your mind. The Mellow Show with your host, Gary Zeep.

saving the world once again. Superheroes, David Stewart and Annie Lennox. It's the Eurythmics from the Peace album, I Saved the World Today. Time to cut loose the shackles of reality, press the pause button, step through that mystical portal and dwell for a couple of hours in the foothills of calm. Welcome to the Mellow Show.

find that track very moving. Don't you think so? Moved me anyway. John Stewart from the album Johnny Moonlight, Walk on the Moon, and Marvin Gaye, Please Stay from Let's Get It On.

has a real Hawaiian vibe to that, don't you think so? Matthew, Pat, Tim and Chris, GA20, they're from Boston, Massachusetts, and they're an American blues band. They're named after the amplifier manufactured by Gibson in the 50s. Primarily, they play Chicago blues, yeah? GA20 from Lonely Soul and Happy Today.

He had a voice like, well, I describe it as vocal chocolate, if you get the cut of my jib. And those lush strings seemed to evoke a Vegas-style lounge crooner atmosphere. Scott Walker from his third album, Scott 3, and It's Raining Again, which he actually wrote. There's a couple of tracks on that album, Funeral Tango being one of them, written by one of my all-time favourite writers, Jacques Brel. But that's not one of them. Scott Walker actually wrote that track, It's Raining Again. Feist from Metals and Bittersweet Melodies, and John Martin from his glorious Fall album, and Don't You Go. This is The Mellow Show. Do you fancy getting all glitzy and glammed up next? Stick around and I'll have a word and I'll see what I can do.

An eclectic mix of laid-back tracks across time and across genres. This is The Mellow Show. I'm Gary. And that was Mark Bolan and his band T-Rex from the Electric Warrior album and Life's a Gas.

How are you doing? How are you doing? You chilled? You feeling fairly laid back and relaxed and mellow? Well, you should be. Hopefully you are. If you are, the plan is working. There is no plan B, as I always say. Kristen Kingfish Ingram from his 662 album and Another Life Goes By, and from Think Tank, it was Blur and Good Song. I'm not really a fan of covers, because I think if you're going to do a cover version of a song, you've got to reinvent it and make it your own and stamp your own mark on it. And I usually, if I listen to a cover, I usually prefer the original. There are exceptions, but Kate Cabarano from Melbourne, Australia, she certainly, well, stamped her mark on the Bowie song Heroes, and here it is from her Nine Lime Avenue album from 2007. This is Kate Cabarano and Heroes on The Mellow Show.

You're probably thinking to yourself, how on earth can he follow that set? Well, I know just the man for the job, Steve Winwood. He's up for the challenge with a track from the Nine Lives album. I'm going to play you Fly now, but we just heard Fleetwood Mac from Mystery to Me and The Way I Feel. Jerry Rafferty, the album Sleepwalking, the track As Wise as a Serpent. And Kate Kebarano and her take on Bowie's Heroes from her Nine Lime Avenue album. She's basically an Australian singer. She comes from Melbourne and she kind of performs in a number of genres. Soul, jazz, a little bit of pop. And she's worked in the film world and musicals such as Jesus Christ Superstar, Kate Kebarano. Her dad's a karate master, apparently. So, if you bump into him, just try to get on his good side. Whatever you do.

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1: In a world of stress, the portal awaits. 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

They were an all-girl group that was signed to Stiff Records in 1980, and they were well known on the kind of circuit scene in and around London at that time. The Bell Stars, from The Bell Stars and Indian Summer, and Ray Charles launching us into hour two of The Mellow Show, and of course Georgia on My Mind from 1960, and it's from an album called The Genius Hits The Road. It was basically a concept album about various places in the States. Let's do something now from Gary Moore. Let's do the title track to Still Got the Blues. And this saw him kind of, well, delve into an electric blues style. And the album features guest contributions from people like Albert King and George Harrison. Not on this track, though. Gary Moore and Still Got the Blues.

If you've just been doing some dial surfing and you've stumbled across the Mellow Show for the very first time, then this isn't your average late-night love songs-type show. Oh, no, because we... Well, I basically pick and mix the music from across the genres. It has to be of a certain quality, otherwise it just doesn't get on. But as far as genres go, that really doesn't matter, as long as it's of a certain kind of... quality, as I say, it just has to be at least a 7 out of a 10. Normally I try to go for a 9 or a 10, or in some cases an 11, like that one from Gary Moore, Still Got the Blues for You.

Some people describe that as an anti-war song because it was written during Britain's involvement with the Falklands War. There are actually two versions of that. There's two studio recorded versions of that track, one which is 6 minutes and 55 seconds, and a shorter version of 6 minutes and 5 seconds, which features slightly different solos at the beginning and end of that track. Guess what version I gave you? Yeah, I like to give you value for money. I gave you the full version. Dire Straits and the title to the album Brothers in Arms. We had the Winans before that. The album called BB and CC Winans and the track I O U Me. That's the letters I O U. And Alan Hull from Pipe Dream and United States of Mind. I was talking earlier about cover versions of songs, and I played a cover version of Bowie's Heroes, and I said that if you're going to cover a song, you've got to reinvent it and stamp your own mark on it. Otherwise, why bother doing it? And I'm going to play something next. I actually think that this cover version, because I always think that the original is better, but I actually think that this next cover version of a song is better than the original. See what you think.

In an interview, Paul McCartney once said that he wished he'd written that song. It just flows along so well, doesn't it? It's the perfect, peaceful ballad, really, and I love Eva Cassidy's intimate vocals on her take. Eva Cassidy and her version of Fields of Gold. This is The Mellow Show. Let's check in now with Supertramp. Here's Downstream.

Chris Whitley. From an album called Living With The Law, which was his debut album, and a track there called Big Sky Country. Love that track, really do. Santana from Blessings and Miracles, Santana with Stella Santana, A.V. Snow and MVCA and Breathing Underwater, and from their Even in the Quietest Moments album, we had Supertramp and Downstream. This is The Mellow Show. I'm Gary. There is a Mellow Show Facebook page in case you're interested. I don't know if you do social media, as I call it, but if you want to check out The Mellow Show Facebook page, then take a look under The Mellow Show, funnily enough.

as we brace ourselves to step through the portal and return to reality, I'm going to leave you with my parting shots. Ray LaMontagne from Ouroboros, In My Own Way. By the way, just heard John Mark and Johnny Ormond, the Mark Ormond Band, and One Way Sunday. Thank you for hanging out with me here on the other side of the portal. I'll see you next week, right here, same time, for another Mellow Show. I'm gone.

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8: Prime Minister Andy Burnham is set to begin a nationwide tour this week, meeting people across the country to hear their concerns about the cost of living. The government says the trip will help shape a series of new measures aimed at cutting everyday costs and supporting local high streets. The UK is facing its fifth heatwave of the year. Temperatures could reach 36 degrees Celsius. Well, one in six Brits say they're taking drastic action to cope with the heatwaves. Karen Barkers from Citizens Advice, who did the research.
9: Even when it's not a real risk to our health, it could really be affecting our ability to concentrate at work. We also saw on the survey that a lot of people reported having to take time off of work because they just felt too overheated to do that.
8: And it was a Lord of the Rings reunion as stars Elijah Wood, Sean Astin, Dominic Monaghan and Billy Boyd got together for dinner more than 20 years after the film trilogy ended. That's the latest from Radio News Hub. I'm Dave Cronin.
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8: Sunday will see rain in the north, spread southeast, heavy at times. Elsewhere it stays mostly dry with sunny spells. Feeling hot again with highs of 28 degrees Celsius.
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6: The UK is heading into its fifth heatwave of the year. With more, here's Phil Towers.
7: The Met Office says temperatures will climb through the rest of the weekend until we have heatwave conditions again next week, with a high of 36 degrees expected in parts of East Anglia and South East England by Thursday. Two record-breaking heatwaves in May and June led to more than 2,800 excess deaths. The two heatwaves that followed in July fueled droughts and wildfires.
6: County Tyrone Police have reopened an investigation into an alleged firebomb attack on Nigel Farage's home, linked to their wider inquiry into the murder of former MP Anne Widdecombe. The police watchdog is also investigating whether a line of inquiry is missed when the original case was reviewed last year. And The Last of Us star Bella Ramsey has opened up about life in the spotlight, saying they feel embarrassed to own a home at 22. Ramsey says comparing their success to others their age can sometimes feel uncomfortable. That's the latest from Radio News Hub. I'm Dave Cronin.
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6: Sunday will see rain in the north, spread southeast, heavy at times. Elsewhere it stays mostly dry with sunny spells. Feeling hot again with highs of 28 degrees Celsius.
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1: I've looked after my kids since they were born. Now they've got kids, I still want to look after them. I don't want them struggling to make decisions about my money or my health if I can't. So we made a lasting power of attorney. Now, if I can't speak for myself, they'll speak for me. It's a weight off for all of us, isn't it?
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5: Andy Burnham will set off on a national tour this week to ask the public how the government can help with the cost of living crisis. He's expected to unveil a series of measures intended to help with bills while discussing his 10-year plan for the country. But opposition parties accuse him of tinkering, calling instead for tax cuts and changes to business rates. FIFA has defended its president Gianni Infantino against what it calls a concerted effort to undermine him. It follows reports that UEFA made a six-figure departure payment to a female employee alleged to have been in a relationship with Infantino when he was UEFA General Secretary. UEFA says the payment and MBA fees were in line with rules at the time. Infantino denies the allegations. Temperatures could reach 33 degrees in parts of the UK today as the country braces for another heatwave. Yellow heat health alerts remain in place across much of England until Tuesday evening. And EastEnders actress Kelly Bright is leaving the BBC soap after 13 years. 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
5: Cloudy and wet across Northern Ireland, Southern Scotland and Northern England today, with the rain easing later. Elsewhere, it'll be dry, sunny and very warm, highs of 33 degrees.
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6: Prime Minister Andy Burnham is heading out of Westminster and across the UK as he asks the public for ideas on tackling the cost of living. The government says he'll be in listening mode this month, with new measures expected on bills and high streets. But opposition parties have criticised the summer tour, with Reform, the Conservatives and the Liberal Democrats calling for deeper tax cuts and action to support struggling businesses. FIFA says criticism of its president Gianni Infantino is being driven by allegations and misinformation. The comments follow reports that a former UEFA employee, who was allegedly in a relationship with Infantino, received a six-figure departure payment and funding for an MBA course. Infantino strongly denies the allegations. The UK is facing another spell of extreme heat, with temperatures forecast to hit 33 degrees in the southeast today. And the University of Essex has opened a new £2.5 million laboratory to train the next generation of biomedical scientists. 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
6: Cloudy and wet across Northern Ireland, Southern Scotland and Northern England today, with the rain easing later. Elsewhere, it'll be dry, sunny and very warm. Highs of 33 degrees.
5: Maritime Radio weather.
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9: Hello, Pete here from the Budget Barn. Got a thingamajig on this here drum to mend. Apparently, it's wanted for Beat the Beats with Bob. Let's have a look. God blimey, it's in a right old state. I'm gonna need to soak the skin first. Let's see. A bit more water needed. Oh, blimey, that's torn it.
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Rest assured, always a few surprises on the splash. There's Alan Bound, and he's set with the Technicolored Dream. Rather like that. Vintage Vinyl today, it is the Kinks and their Controversy album on Pi Records in the UK and on Reprise in the States. I personally found the Kinks' third album a little disappointing, with a couple of hit singles and 10 tracks composed by Ray Davies, one by his brother Dave, and a cover of the 1930s Sleepy John Estes instrumental, Milk Cow Blues. Perhaps I'm being a little harsh, as it was early days for the Kinks, who were to flourish and develop as one of the hottest groups of the decade. Here's our first offering to the

0: The album's Controversy and the Kinks. They are Vintage Vinyl right here on your Bob 60 Splash. Better say hi to Alison Brockman. She's up there in Glasgow. A couple of songs for her. Back to back from the Beatles.
1: This was more music radio.

0: apparently he was such a stupid guest.
1: Stupid boy.
0: I know, can't help it. Songs there for Alison Brockman from Glasgow. Yeah, two back-to-back, two Beatles songs. Do You Want to Know a Secret from Please Please Me, and I'm So Tired, from the White Album, as we go instrumentally yours with Bill Justice and his Boogie.

Well, just this boogie woogie dedicated to Sarah, Andrea and Sean of Salshie Walsh. We had a very nice time up there a couple of weeks ago, and there's that instrumental song for you. Right now, though, we turn to Adam Faith, the spotlight artist on The Splash this week, around the time of his fourth unsuccessful rock and roll singer. Oh, poor little baby. Adam said he'd inspirations to become an actor and director rather than a singer. By 1966, he'd cut 42 singles, EPs and albums, and over some 4 years, Adam worked with the orchestra leader, composer and arranger John Barry, together producing over 16 hit singles. Here's one of them. The time apparently has come as we do it with an original 45 from our spotlight artist, Adam Faith. The

0: same.
1: 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That has been spun a few times. Adam Faith, he's Spotlight Artist.
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1: 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Yeah, well, he did a couple of ads for BSM.
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1: Get behind that wheel.

few too many bubbles for me, but Cerveza from Cherry Vayner from all that time ago. Yeah, right. Back to Kinks and the Controversy album, Vintage Vinyl today. Reviewers of the time saw the developing hand of the key songwriter, Ray Davies, who took the group from raw and sometimes edgy rock to a more sophisticated approach. Part of the British invasion, the Kinks' first American tour ended rather badly their conduct, resulting in a ban from touring America for 4 years. The Vintage Vinyl LP has blues, calypso, and generally reasonable Kinks feeling songs as the group continued to develop through the decade. Here's You Can't Win.

when you can on the Splash. Vintage Vinyl today, the Controversy album by the Kinks, and You Can't Win. Dedicate that to Yazif and Karif from Worcester. Good to see you and good to meet you. And we had a good time. Yes, we did. And here's another great song on the Splash from Mr. Edwin Starr.

wonderful, marvellous it is, the Splash with Bob, and there's Edwin Starr, My Kind of Woman. Hey, he's Spotlight Artist today. He's Adam Faith. A change of direction came for Adam in 1963 as he and John Barry parted company to pursue their own interests. Adam had a new backing group, the Relax, and producer John Keating, but by the late 60s, the hits had dried up. Adam embarked on that acting career he so desired, learning stagecraft and gained a few bit parts, and then the lead of the touring version of Billy Liar. On TV, he played Ronald Bird, a.k.a. Budgie, and appeared in a couple of films too. Here's one of Adam Faith's final records, To Hell.

0: then to hell with love.
1: Wasn't a hit, but nice song all the same. One of the final songs from Adam Faith, Spotlight Artist on the Splash, and To Hell With Love.
2: Beat. The Beats with Bob.
1: Okay, here we are at contest number 70, just for the love of it. The first clue from last week, the beats are from a song by a British group that had their first UK hit in 1963. And this week's clue, it was the group's first original singles, their previous four being covers. The beats sound like this. Aha! Can you do that one? Maybe you can. Let's hope so. Studio at redsandsradio.co.uk, or catch up with us on the good old socials. We'd love to hear from you if you can identify those drum beats from a beginning of a good old song by a UK pop band. Meantime, reggae.

0: Clem Smith and the Uniques there, and Rain from the Skies. Yeah, we could do with some of that. It's been one of the driest summers I can ever remember.
1: From the Thames Estuary,
2: there is only one
1: Bob 60 Splash.
0: Gotta believe that, mate. And we say hi to Ian Curtis of Banbury. Got us a couple of nice songs. Two from you today kicks off with The Doors.

0: What a pretty song. Genevieve from Crosby, Stills and Nash. Yeah. Slightly before that, Love Street featuring The Doors and Songs Today for Ian Curtis in Banbury. Excellent selection. 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That is our production email address. Or you can catch up with us on social media. We're all over the place, us. Okay, let's do this. This is a cover lover spot, originally from The Kinks. And apparently, it's all right.
1: Cover lover.
0: From Ola and the Janglers.

0: It's All Right, Ulla and the Janglers. A little continental connection there from the Swedish band covering the 1964 song originally by the Kinks. It's All Right, Mate. And so's this. Miriam Altman and the Train. South African singer-songwriter, vocalist Miriam Altman creates vibrant, intimate stories, sometimes unexpected, translating African rhythms, blues, rock and spiritual into playful jazz. The Train made the semi-finals of the International Songwriting Competition. And look out for her new album, The Butterfly Project. This week, Miriam Altman and The Train.
1: And now, the pick of the week.
2: 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It's driving promises back to life. Transporting our hopes from the past to the present. Ripe with opportunities so near, it feels like it's almost in hand. But these distances are so far, they don't make any sense. I think maybe this train is running late. I start to panic.

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0: Marion Altman and The Train, South African. We've been across to Sweden, really mixing it up today. How about something Cantonese? 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Yeah.
1: Foreign exchange.

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song featuring the Hollies, and they've done pretty well in the show today. Think about it. Think about it. Get another one in. What about this from the Liverbirds? Oh, a long time since we've done this one.

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They were big girl band out there. Nice to hear that. Simplistic but pleasant. Okay, what are we going to do now, Bobby Boy? I know.

early in the morning, yeah. Are you a morning person? I don't mind either way. Rinky Dinks, actually Bobby Darin's group, and an original ATCO 45 from 1958. Getting out of here with the Tony Hatch Orchestra and the theme from Who Done It from 1969. Hi to Karen Scott, Dave Fuller and Viv Luddingston. Good to have you there. Sally, hope you had some good fun on the Splash. We're back next week, of course, with more of the same stuff. Lively old show that it is. And live from our Thames Estuary studios, Bob 60 Splash is a Red Sands Radio production. See you next time. You take care. And as usual, it's over to you. And definitely out from me.

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2: Andy Burnham will soon set off on a tour of the UK to ask the public how the government can help them. Phil Towers has more.
3: The Prime Minister says he'll be in listening mode as he embarks on a journey around the country to hear the public's concerns around the cost of living crisis. Along the way, he's expected to unveil new measures to ease the pressure of household bills, as well as focus on improving high streets. But opposition parties have accused the Prime Minister of tinkering with his announcements, calling instead for tax cuts and changes to business rates.
2: FIFA has defended its president, Gianni Infantino, against what it calls a concerted effort to undermine him. It follows reports that UEFA made a six-figure departure payment to a female employee alleged to have been in a relationship with Infantino when he was UEFA General Secretary. He denies the allegations. Temperatures could reach 33 degrees in parts of the UK today as the country braces for another heatwave. Yellow heat health alerts remain in place across much of England until Tuesday evening. And EastEnders actress Kelly Bright is leaving the BBC soap after 13 years. 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
2: Cloudy and wet across Northern Ireland, Southern Scotland and Northern England today, with the rain easing later. Elsewhere, it'll be dry, sunny and very warm, highs of 33 degrees.
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1: Thinking about university? Thinking about going back? At Bloomsbury Institute London, right in the heart of Bloomsbury, it might be easier than you think. Our degrees are awarded by Birkbeck, University of London, and we're ranked number two in London for student satisfaction. 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
9: The Prime Minister is expected to leave Westminster over the next few weeks, heading out on a tour of the UK to hear the country's concerns. Phil Towers reports.
10: Well, Andy Burnham says he'll be in listening mode this month as he prepares to go on tour around the UK.

0: hearing the public's views on the cost of living crisis. During his travels, he's expected to champion British high streets, announce new measures on bills, and begin to launch his 10-year plan.
1: FIFA says criticism of its president, Gianni Infantino, is being driven by allegations and misinformation. The comments follow reports that a former UEFA employee, who is allegedly in a relationship with Infantino, received a six-figure departure payment and funding for an MBA course. Infantino strongly denies the allegations. The UK is facing another spell of extreme heat, with temperatures forecast to hit 33 degrees in the southeast today. Yellow heat health warnings remain in place. And the University of Essex has opened a new £2.5 million laboratory to train the next generation of biomedical scientists. From Radio News Hub, I'm Ben Monte.
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1: Cloudy and wet across Northern Ireland, Southern Scotland and Northern England today, with the rain easing later. Elsewhere, it'll be dry, sunny and very warm. Highs of 33 degrees.
4: Maritime Radio weather.
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10: Andy Burnham will soon set off on a tour of the UK to ask the public how the government can help them. Phil Towers has more.
11: The Prime Minister says he'll be in listening mode as he embarks on a journey around the country to hear the public's concerns around the cost of living crisis. Along the way, he's expected to unveil new measures to ease the pressure of household bills, as well as focus on improving high streets. But opposition parties have accused the Prime Minister of tinkering with his announcements, calling instead for tax cuts and changes to business rates.
10: The UK economy is expected to have grown again between April and June, despite the impact of the Iran war on supply chains and prices. Economists are forecasting GDP growth of around 0.4% for the second quarter, following a 0.6% rise in the first 3 months of the year. FIFA has defended its president Gianni Infantino against what it

0: cause a concerted effort to undermine him. And temperatures could hit 33 degrees in parts of the UK today as heatwave conditions return. Yellow heat health alerts are in place for much of England until Tuesday. 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
2: With around 200 new speed cameras having been installed across the UK this year, and most drivers caught speeding saying they didn't even know they'd passed one, motoring journalist Steve Fowler has this message.
3: Speed cameras are the scourge of modern motoring, and according to research from Ono, more than one in five motorists have received a speeding ticket within the last 5 years, and you're more likely to be caught speeding when you're on holiday, driving in unfamiliar roads with all sorts of stresses and strains and people in the car that are likely to distract you. Just slow down and stay safe. That's your advice.
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0: Rain will affect northern parts today, with showers also across Scotland and Northern Ireland. Elsewhere, expect plenty of sunshine and very warm temperatures, highs of 33 degrees.
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top of the morning to you, and a big, big warm welcome to the Brunch Show right here on Maritime. Kicking things off today, that was a lovely chilled one from Teddy Swims there with Break Up in Reverse. And before that one, we had an 80s classic from Tears for Fears with Everybody Wants to Rule the World. As usual, you got me until midday today playing you more awesome music like that. A little bit of local event information and, of course, some random stuff that has caught my eye during the week. But like we always do, let's get the show underway with a couple of great songs for you. So we're going to go a little bit guitar band now. So we've got a great song from Coldplay, Shortly, but first of all, going back to the noughties with this one, I think, but this is a great song from The Script and Break Even.

0: Chris Martin and Coldplay there with Feels Like I'm Falling in Love. And before that one, we had The Script with Break Even. Time has just turned 10:19 and you're listening to The Brunch Show here on Maritime. And I've got to say, looking out across London from the Maritime HQ, it is looking stunning out there. A beautiful day. Not quite as crazy hot as it has been, which is a welcome relief. It's currently around about 24 degrees C in and around Greenwich at the moment. So I hope you're having a lovely morning. Okay, very, very shortly, got more fantastic music. We've got a little bit of Sam Ryder, a little bit of Lily Allen, and I've got a little bit of a crazy, another one of my little surveys of the week for you as well. It's all coming up for you right after this little break.
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Nice mellow groove from Sam Ryder there with Better Man. And before that one, we had Lily Allen with Smile playing for Your Maritime. And it is time to sit back and enjoy a virtual hug on the brunch show, because today we're having a very quick natter. This week's survey of the week concerns friendships. And it's a lovely one. It's very, very cute. But it turns out the biggest signs that you found a proper friend aren't grand gestures at all. No, they're the tiny things. It says a big hug when you're struggling, a thoughtful message, someone making you a cuppa when you're having a rough day, are all things that we love. A new poll says checking in when someone goes quiet as well. That's a big one. Remembering birthdays and listening to relationship woes and looking after each other when you're ill. These are the real glue that are holding modern friendships together. Yeah, and I bring back proper friendships because it says here also that it comes as Britain faces what some researchers are calling a friendship recession. So yeah, let your friends know how much they mean to you and all the rest of it. Anyway, that's this week's public service announcement. And believe it or not, I did actually have enough time to choose an appropriate song after that friendship one. So here is Freddie Mercury and Queen, and this is You're My Best Friend.

0: classic bit of soul from the Isley Brothers there with Harvest for the World. And before that one, we had Queen and Freddie Mercury with You're My Best Friend. As today, we are celebrating a good old friendship on the brunch show here on Maritime. Okay, still to come in the next segment of the show, we've got more fantastic songs. We've got a classic from Level 42 from way back in the 80s, a great tune from Ed Sheeran, and some big dance songs from Maloko and Sonic as well. All coming up right after this.
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such a cool tune from back in the 80s. That is bass legend Mark King and Level 42 with Something About You. And before that one, we had something a little bit more up to date from Mr. Ed Sheeran with Bloodstream. Okay, and also I have to say, it's climbing up a little bit, still stunningly beautiful outside. It's creeping up to 26 degrees centigrade at the moment. And apparently, the weather forecasters have actually said, talking about the weather, they've said that Britain's a bone dry summer might not be going anywhere. In fact, the experts have said that it could be sizzling right through to Halloween. The amazing hot weather could be with us. This could just be the warm-up act. It says that it could be with us from between August all the way up to October, with temperatures up to 3 degrees above the average seasonal average. So I've got to say, I actually do really love the hot weather. It's great having a summer like this. I can't believe it, though. Usually, we get so much rain and stuff. I'm usually on here moaning, but anyway, let's just enjoy it while it lasts. Okay, time for a couple of great tunes to take us towards the 11 a.m. news and weather. So we're going to go all dancey. Got a great song from Sonic shortly with It Feels So Good. But first of all, here's Maloko, and this is Sing It Back.

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0: couple of massive dance tunes for you right there. That was Sonique with It Feels So Good. And before that one, we had another classic from Maloko with Sing It Back. And those two take us very smoothly to the 11 a.m. news and weather right here on Maritime. But we'll be back right after with more great songs. We're going to go for a little bit of Scissor Sisters. And we've got a great song from Sam Fender and Olivia Dean right after the news.
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11: The Prime Minister is expected to leave Westminster over the next few weeks, heading out on a tour of the UK to hear the country's concerns. Phil Towers reports.
12: Well, Andy Burnham says he'll be in listening mode this month as he prepares to go on tour around the UK, hearing the public's views on the cost of living crisis. During his travels, he's expected to champion British high streets, announce new measures on bills, and begin to launch his 10-year plan.
11: Britain's economy is expected to have expanded for a second consecutive quarter, with economists predicting growth of 0.4%. Between April and June. FIFA has defended its president Gianni Infantino against what it calls a concerted effort to undermine him. It follows reports that UEFA made a six-figure departure payment to a female employee alleged to have been in a relationship with Infantino when he was UEFA General Secretary. Infantino strongly denies the allegations. And temperatures could reach 33 degrees in parts of the UK today. Yellow heat health alerts remain in place across much of England until Tuesday evening. 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
3: Rain will affect northern parts today, with showers also across Scotland and Northern Ireland. Elsewhere, expect plenty of sunshine and very warm temperatures. Highs of 33 degrees.
1: Maritime radio weather.
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Kicking off the next hour of the brunch show here on Maritime. That was Sam Fender and Olivia Dean with Rain Me In. And before that one, we had a nice little funky tune from the Scissor Sisters with I Don't Feel Like Dancing. Still got me for another hour until midday, so we got plenty more fantastic songs like those ones to come. But let's give you a couple more bangers before we get on with some more banter. We've got the Lightning Seeds shortly, a great song from back in the 90s. But first of all, let's go a little guitar band on you with Travis, and this is Sing.

0: classic 90s from the Lightning Seeds there with Pure. And before that one, we had Travis with Sing, both playing for you on Maritime Radio. And a very short, we've got more fantastic music. We've got an 80s classic from Erasure. We've got a bit of Tame Impala as well. And we will be nattering. We will be talking about boozers. That's right, pubs. And ask yourself one thing. Do you like it old school, standing at the bar with a pint? Or do you like the more tables and chairs, a little bit more sophisticated? After the break, we will be discussing this, as well as more great music, right after the break.
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has to be one of my favourite 80s songs, that one. Going back a bit, that was Eurasia with A Little Respect. And before that, we had Tame Impala with Borderline, playing for you on Maritime. And I've got to say, I did say I was going to be having a quick natter about boozers, old school pubs. But what it is, it turns out that there has been a bit of a battle brewing, no pun intended there, in Britain's boozers. And see what you reckon on this. It's all about whether you're allowed to stand up with a pint, because councils across the country have been accused of cracking down on vertical drinking, and they've been advising landlords that sitting-only venues are more likely to get licences these days. Now, it says that Westminster, Reading and Stockton-on-Tees are among those who are nudging pubs towards tables and chairs instead of bar space. Man, I don't know where you stand on this one, but for me, I don't know if it's just a nostalgia thing, but it feels like the old days, you know, when there'd be, you know, the bloke at the bar with a flat cap on and a Jack Russell and a pint of ale and everything. And it brings back memories. I don't know, I'm a certain age where you just think of getting dragged along to the pub when you were like 9 or 10 and getting a bag of crisps and a lemonade in the beer garden or something. It seemed like in that era, it was all about the bar. Loads of people standing at the bar, but maybe there's a move against it now. But I don't know, what do you reckon? Old school pubs, what do you reckon? More the slightly more sophisticated, I guess the European cafe model of tables and chairs and ordering drinks like that. Anyway, we have had a request today from Cheryl for a song. Cheryl, who's listening in Catford/Lewisham today. Hope you're enjoying the music, Cheryl. She has just asked for Anything by Olivia Dean, so that's an absolute pleasure. This one's for Cheryl, this is Olivia Dean, and this is Dive.

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0: Harry Styles with As It Was, and before that one we had Olivia Dean with Dive, which especially for Cheryl who's listening in today in Catford/Lewisham. Hope you enjoyed that one. Okay, very shortly we've got more fantastic music for you coming up in the last segment of the show today. Got a little bit of a James Blunt, we've got a big, big dance tune from Corner Shop produced by Fatboy Slim, we've got a chilled one from James Bay and a great song from Lewis Capaldi, all coming up for you right after this little break.
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8: Bring a coffee in the morning. She brings me in a piece. I take her out to fancy restaurants. She takes the sadness out of me. I make her cards on her birthday. She makes me a better man. I take her water when she's thirsty. She takes me as I am.

couple of really nice chilled ones there. That was James Bay with Let It Go. And before that one, we had Lewis Capaldi with Pointless. They take us very smoothly to the midday news and weather. And, of course, the Back to the 90s music show right here on Maritime. But still time for a couple of great songs to get us there. So we're going to go for James Blunt and 1973. First of all, here's Corner Shop with Brimful of Asher.

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10: Prime Minister Andy Burnham is heading out of Westminster and across the UK as he asks the public for ideas on tackling the cost of living. The government says he'll be in listening mode with new measures expected on bills and high streets. FIFA has defended President Gianni Infantino amid growing pressure on his position. Phil Towers has more.
11: So FIFA has backed Gianni Infantino against what it calls a concerted and ongoing effort to undermine him. Well, it follows claims that UEFA made a six-figure departure payment to a female former employee, reportedly after an alleged relationship with Mr. Infantino. UEFA says the payments and fees for an MBA were in line with the rules at the time. Infantino strongly denies the allegations.
10: The UK economy is expected to have grown again between April and June, despite the impact of the Iran war on supply chains and prices. And temperatures could hit 33 degrees in parts of the UK today as the heatwave conditions return. Yellow heat health alerts are in place across much of England until Tuesday. 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
10: Rain will affect northern parts today, with showers also across Scotland and Northern Ireland. Elsewhere, expect plenty of sunshine and very warm temperatures. Highs of 33 degrees.
9: Maritime Radio weather.
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2: Yes, it's back to the 90s here on Maritime Radio. An hour of back-to-back 90s classics with me, Johnny Rean. This week, we're looking back at summer anthems of the 90s. How can we not with the weather the way it is at the moment? So let's kick off. This reached number 18 in the top 20 90s summer anthems, but it actually reached number one in 12 countries all the way back in 1997. Of course, it's Hanson and Mbop here on Back to the 90s on Maritime Radio.

reached number 6 in the UK charts. It's at number 17 on the top 20 summer anthems. Yes, it is, of course, Robin S and Show Me Love. It's back to the 90s here on Maritime Radio. And this week on the show, we're looking back at the top 20 summer anthems of the 90s. This is currently sitting at number 13 on the top 20. Peaked at number 2 on the UK charts, held off number 1 by Mariah Carey's Without You, all the way back to 1994. The follow-up to All That She Wants is Ace of Base and The Sign here on Maritime Radio.

0: Number 13 on the top 20 summer anthems chart from the 90s, the Rembrandts, and I'll Be There For You here on Back to the 90s on Maritime Radio. That peaked at number 3 all the way back in 1995 in the UK singles charts. Of course, the theme tune from Friends, but if you want a little bit of pub trivia, do you know that the original pilot for the show used Shiny Happy People from REM for their theme tune? There you go. Well, I never. Don't forget, coming up, we've got more bangers and more hits from the top 20 summer anthem charts of the 90s here on Back to the 90s on Maritime Radio. Stick around.
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All the way back from 1993, Jamiroquai. And Too Young to Die here on Back to the 90s on Maritime Radio. Yes, we're looking back at the top 20 summer anthems of the 90s this week. And, of course, that one there peaked at number 10 on the UK singles charts all the way back in 1993. But Jamiroquai, Too Young to Die, actually reaches number 7 on the top 20 summer anthems of the 90s. Now, talking of summer anthems, you cannot say summer anthems realistically without saying this next one. It reached number 1 across the globe. It was number 1 in the UK, won best male video, best dance video, best pop video, international's viewers choice for Latin America, for Russia, everything at the MTV Video Awards back in 1991. Peaked at number 1 in the UK charts. It's sitting currently at number 8 on the top 20 summer anthems here on Maritime Radio of the 90s. Of course, it's Ricky Martin and Living La Vida Loca here on Back to the 90s on Maritime Radio. Come on, get them dancing shoes on. I want to see them smoke.

reached number 24 in the UK singles charts back in 99. Only reaching number 14 on the top 20 summer anthems of the 90s. Yes, it's back to the 90s here on Maritime Radio. That was All Star Smash Mouth. We're looking back this week, as we said, to the summer anthems of the 90s, the tracks that really made you feel like it was the summer. You know, you heard it, whether you was going out, whether you was getting ready, whatever you was doing, you think to yourself, yep, this is an absolute banger. And it is a summer anthem. This is what we're doing this week for you. This one reached number 8 all the way back once again in 1999. Just went on to global acclaim. It's got a bit of a cult status as well. And the video is just amazing. Number 11 on the top 20 90s summer anthems here on Maritime Radio. Of course, it's Len and Still My Sunshine here on Maritime Radio.

0: From 1999. Len and Still My Sunshine on the top 20 90s summer anthems here on Back to the 90s on Maritime Radio. Coming up, of course, we've got those all-important top three summer anthems. Stick around.
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0: originally released in 1993, remixed by the Bayside Boys in 1995 with English lyrics. It's the Macarena, Los del Rio, here on Back to the 90s, 90s Summer Anthem Special here on Maritime Radio. Yes, it's Johnny Rain. We've got an hour of back-to-back 90s classics, and as I said, this week we're looking back on the 90s anthems of the summers. Yes, you know the ones, when you was getting ready to go out, even when you was driving along in the car, the windows were down, you heard something come on. There was no streaming. It was, wow, this is a banger. It's going up. People were blasting tunes absolutely everywhere, and the summer was just perfect. As I said, Los del Rio, Macarena here on Maritime Radio. City dance as well. Not a city dance, but everyone got into it. Where did the dance come from, by the way, for that? Did someone just suddenly make this dance up and everyone start doing it? Or was it on the video? I really can't remember. Reached number 3 in the UK charts all the way back in 1995. Yes, as I said, back to the 90s here on Maritime on Radio, a summer anthem special. We're now heading all the way back to 1990, reached number 3 in the UK singles charts. It's number 2 on the top 20 summer anthems of the 90s. Of course, MC Hammer and...
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0: rushed out and got the pajamas, didn't we? You know, the baggy trousers. Whoa, whoa, whoa, whoa. Everyone overnight was suddenly MC Hammer. And whatever you've done, people jumped up and you went, oh, can't touch this. Whoa, whoa, whoa. Yes, MC Hammer, and you can't touch this. On Back to the 90s here on Maritime Radio with Johnny Reed. You've had an hour of back-to-back 90s classics this week. And, of course, we've been looking back at the top 20 90s summer anthems as well. We've had some great music. Of course, Los Del Rio and the Macarena. MC Hammer, you can't touch this. But number one on the charts, number one on the top 20 summer anthem charts, it only reached number 8 back in 1991 on the UK singles chart. It had another go in 94, but only managed to reach number 24. It amazed me because I actually thought this song just wiped the floor with the charts, but it never. Of course, it was the pop duo DJ Jazzy Jeff and the Fresh Prince, later on, of course, known as Mr. Will Smith. He had quite a few songs in the 90s, Miami being one of them. But this is the number one single on the 1990s summer anthems here on Maritime Radio. Of course, DJ Jazzy Jeff and the Fresh Prince and Summertime.
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0: The number one song on the top 20 90s summer anthems. DJ Jazzy Jeff and the Fresh Prince. And of course, Summertime here on Back to the 90s on Maritime Radio. I've been Johnny Reen. Thanks ever so much for your company. And I'll see you next time we head back to the 90s here on Maritime Radio.
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6: The Prime Minister is expected to leave Westminster over the next few weeks, heading out on a tour of the UK to hear the country's concerns. Phil Towers reports.
7: Well, Andy Burnham says he'll be in listening mode this month as he prepares to go on tour around the UK, hearing the public's views on the cost of living crisis. During his travels, he's expected to champion British high streets, announce new measures on bills, and begin to launch his 10-year plan.
6: Britain's economy is expected to have expanded for a second consecutive quarter, with economists predicting growth of 0.4%. Between April and June. FIFA has defended its president Gianni Infantino against what it calls a concerted effort to undermine him. It follows reports that UEFA made a six-figure departure payment to a female employee alleged to have been in a relationship with Infantino when he was UEFA General Secretary. Infantino strongly denies the allegations. And temperatures could reach 33 degrees in parts of the UK today. Yellow heat health alerts remain in place across much of England until Tuesday evening. From Radio News Hub, I'm Ben Monsey.
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6: Cloudy and wet in patches across Northern Ireland, Southern Scotland and Northern England. Elsewhere it stays dry, sunny and very warm. Rain later moving south, highs of 33 degrees.
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9: You are listening to Maritime Radio and it is time for another edition of Trap the Tracks. This is our brand new, sort of brand new-ish music quiz, an hour long music quiz we started a few months ago. This is going to be game number 3, and Matty won the first game, I won the last game, so it's all to play for. We are currently drawing. If you haven't heard it before, the rules are, well, they're a little bit complicated, but it's fairly simple. Basically, each of us pick 3 golden songs, and they are basically extremely famous songs from the 1980s up until now. So it's got to be a famous song. You can't pick something really obscure. It can be any song, any genre, but as long as it's from the 80s till now, then you can use that as one of your 3 golden songs. Then you lock them away. You don't tell the other person or anyone what those golden songs

are, and then we take it in turns to set traps, and they are done in the form of rules that we add to the playlist to try and knock each other's songs out. So for example, I might say no songs with bands that start with the, like the Strokes, and then I would play a song to demonstrate my rule and hope that it knocks out one of Matty's golden songs in the background, and then he'll come back after that song and let us know if it has or not. He'll set a new rule, try and knock out one of my songs, and there's 8 rounds. We go all the way through adding these traps, making the playlist smaller and smaller, adding the rules that get tighter and tighter, and then at the end we see how many golden songs are left. I think that explains it. You can also play along at home as well, so do get in touch, let us know how you're doing. Pick your own 3 golden songs and see how many are standing by the end of the game. It's a little bit like, in board game terms, a cross between Guess Who and Battleships. Is that a good way of describing it? I'm getting a nod from producer Sarah. So anyway, let's get on with it and you'll see what I mean. So me and Matty have both chosen our 3 golden songs. They are locked in. We're not going to tell you what they are yet though. And I'm setting the first trap in round number 1 today. So I've got to think of something that might knock some of Matty's songs out. And I think I'm going to go for, given the recent weather, no songs or artists with words related to hot weather, right? So anything with the word sun in the artist or the song, something like that, or heat, or as an example, this song, Hot Hot Hot by Arrow.

0: That was Hot Hot Hot by Arrow. That was the first song in this month's edition of Trap the Track. And it was Tom's selection to try to knock one of my songs out by saying no songs which feature anything to do with hot weather in the title. And I can reveal that all my songs are still standing at this point. So I've still got my three songs in, and that first round attempt there by Tom didn't knock any of mine out. I quite like that description of this game as being a mix between Battleships and Guess Who. I like it. I'm going to use that in future. So now it's time for me to have a think about a rule. And obviously we try to go broad and I guess kind of word sort of content based for these first few, and we save, you know, no songs from decades and no songs from certain genres or countries, etc., to a little bit later on. So in terms of a broad based rule, I'm going to say no songs which feature body parts or, you know, parts of your anatomy in the title. So, you know, anything which has eyes, for example, in the title, or face or something like that, or knees as well. You know, can't think of any songs which have knees in the title, but maybe they do. I don't know. But this song that I'm going to play to showcase this rule definitely does have a body part in the title. It is Hips Don't Lie by Shakira.
1: Ladies up in here tonight. No fighting.
2: We got the refugees.
1: No fighting.

That was Hips Don't Lie by Shakira. That was Matty's choice for his rule. That was no songs that feature body parts in the title. And before that, my first rule was no songs or artists with words related to the hot weather. And if you just joined us, we're playing Trap the Track. We're trying to catch each other's golden songs out. Each of us has picked three golden songs, and we're setting traps in the form of rules that limit the playlist going forward and hopefully knock out one of each other's songs. So I've got to let you know whether Matty's rule there, no songs that features any body parts in the title, with that knocked out any of my three golden songs. I can tell you, one of my golden songs was Head, Shoulders, Knees and Toes, the nursery rhyme, and it's been knocked out. No, it hasn't. So I'm still in the game. Three songs in the running, each, me and Matty, still doing well. I was thinking when you were talking about knees not being in any song title, that automatically makes me think of this song by the German electronic group Weiss, which is called Feel My Needs, but it makes me think of knees.

There you go. So Feel My Knees could have been a good one as well. I like that. Anyway, let's move on now to my next rule for round number three. Try and catch out one of Matty's songs. I'm going to go for no songs with a guitar solo. Fairly broad, but hopefully we'll knock out something in one of Matty's songs. No songs with a guitar solo. Now, I was trying to decide what to play here. I stuck into Google, top guitar solos of all time. We got Led Zeppelin, Stairway to Heaven, Comfortably Numb by Pink Floyd, Hotel California, Van Halen, Freebird by Lynyrd Skynyrd. But they're all really long. So I looked on the system and I was like, what else can I play that's got a good guitar solo? And I thought, oh, what about Stacey's Mum? That's what one of the first songs I taught myself when I got my electric guitar when I was a child. So we're going to play a bit of Stacey's Mum featuring the guitar solo, one of the first guitar solos I ever learned. We just wrote it down on the plan and producer Sarah got caught out by autocorrect and it is now down as Steve's Mum, which doesn't sound anywhere near as good.

Fountains of Wayne there and Stacey's Mum. It is a great guitar solo, isn't it? And also the riff at the start as well is quite good, I think, because like a beginner guitarist to try to learn. So yeah, great choice there for Tom for his third song, or rather the second song from him and the third song overall in our Trap the Track. So let's do a little recap of what rules we've had so far. So first of all, Tom's rule was no songs with hot weather involved in the title. I went for no songs with body parts, and Thomas said no songs with a guitar solo. So until now, we've not had any songs knocked out, but has Tom's most recent rule knocked one of my songs out? And honestly, it's, so I'm going to be a bit pedantic here, because I think when Tom talked about solos, he wasn't talking about recognizable like guitar riffs. So something like Sweet Child of Mine's riff at the start would not be included, because he talked a bit more about solos and that kind of thing, and like Van Halen and those sort of bands. So I'm going to say that one of my songs, which does have a very recognizable riff, is still in. Controversial, I know. So if, Tom, you did actually mean that songs with recognizable riffs, so something like, I don't know, Sweet Child of Mine or Beat It or something like that would be out, then let me know and I will retrospectively remove one of my songs. But for now, I'm going to say it's staying in. So we've got three songs each still left in. And for my fourth, or rather for round four, my second rule, I'm going to try to go for something broad that's going to catch a lot of people, or catch a lot of artists in my net here on Trap the Track. And I'm going to say we're going to have no songs by reality TV, or rather sort of reality talent show winners, or people who made their names through talent shows. So, you know, the likes of, obviously, you know, Kelly Clarkson, for example, or like Carrie Underwood in the US, or like Little Mix in the UK. So it's not so much that they, I don't think all of those necessarily won the talent shows that they were in, but that's what made their name. And so to showcase this rule, I've gone for One Direction, one of the biggest bands to come out of any of the talent shows, I think, in the last 20 years or so, even though they didn't win. And this is What Makes You Beautiful.

That was One Direction and What Makes You Beautiful here on Trapped the Track today. That was round number four. And if you just joined us, you don't know what's going on. This is Trapped the Track, our new-ish music game, where basically we each pick three golden songs from the 80s up until now. Any genre, any song, as long as it's really famous, it can't be anything obscure. We lock them away and then we have to set traps in the form of rules that we apply to the playlist and try and knock out each other's songs. And so far, the rules that have been in play have been no songs or artists with words related to the hot weather, no songs that feature body parts in the title, no songs with a guitar solo in it, and no songs by people who made their name in TV talent shows. And I can tell you that none of my songs have been knocked out by Matty's rule there, the TV talent shows rule. And all his songs are also in the game. So we're still going three songs each, very strong, as we reach the halfway point in this afternoon's edition of Trap the Track. So what we do now is we start making it a bit harder, because so far, all our songs have got through. It's too easy. So we are now doing the decades rounds. We each pick a decade each and hope that it knocks out one or two or three, maybe, if we're lucky, of each other's songs. So we've picked songs from the 80s up until now, which gives us 80s, 90s, noughties, 10s and 20s. I'm going to pick my decade rule and say no songs from the 1990s. And I'm going to hope that at least one of Matty's songs is in there. Although we've got to this point in the game before recently and we can't knock each other's songs out. So I'm hoping, fingers crossed, that knocks one out, we'll see. And my song to demonstrate a 1990s track is right at the end of the decade from 1999. It is TLC and No Scrubs.

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7: So I've still got three left in. Tom confirmed offer that riffs were not included in his previous rule about guitar solos. So I've still got my three songs left in, but has one of them been knocked out by Tom's rule of no song from the 90s? Well, I can reveal... nope, they're all still in. So I've still got three songs left in, as does Tom at the moment. Amazing, actually, that now, even though we're only going from the 80s, that's still five decades to choose from. The 80s was five decades ago. Mental. Anyway, I've got a decade to pick now to try to trap Tom, but I also can't kick out one of my own songs, which basically leaves me with one decade to pick from, and that is the 1980s. So my rule, rule number six in Trap the Track, no songs from the 1980s. And for that rule, I am going to play Dexy's Midnight Runners and Come On Eileen.

It's a staple favourite at every wedding I've ever been to. It's Come On Eileen by Dexys Midnight Runners. I also played the violin part for my GCSE music. There you go. That's an interesting fact. And it was also Matty's song on this afternoon's Trap the Track for The Rule. No songs from the 80s. So I'll let you know in a minute if it knocked out my songs. But let me know how you're doing at home, if you're playing along, how many songs of yours, your golden songs, are still in the game. The rules we've had so far, the last recap we do now because we're about to go into the last two rounds. So far we've had the rules, which are no songs or artists with words related to the hot weather, no songs that feature body parts in the title, no songs with a guitar solo, no songs by people who made their name in TV talent shows, no songs from the 90s, no songs from the 80s, and Matty's still got three golden songs in the game. I can tell you that that rule he just added, no songs from the 80s, it did knock out one of my songs, which was a disaster. So I'm down to two golden songs now, and that Matty is winning as we're going into the final two rounds. My song was Take On Me by A-ha. And I got a bit worried there because I didn't really think about it when I chose it. One of the rules in this game is that if when you're setting a rule, a trap, and you play a demonstrating song, and you play one of the songs that is my golden song without realizing, you automatically win the game. So when Matt was like, I'm going to play a song to represent the 80s, I was like, oh no, I've made a massive error here by picking one of the most famous 80s songs of all times. But luckily, he went the other way and went for another famous 80s song, so we're all good. So now we are into round 7 and 8, the last two rounds of the game. It is currently 3-2 to Matty. He's got three golden songs. I've only got two. So I really need to knock out one or more of his songs here to have any chance of winning at all. And in the last few rounds, we pick either a rule which rules out people from certain countries, so no artists from a certain country, and then also the other person has to pick a rule which rules out a certain genre. So genre and a country are eliminated at the end of the game. I'm going to go for a country rule, and I'm going to say no songs from Irish artists, nobody from Ireland, and maybe that'll knock out a couple of Matty's songs if he's gone for a double Irish one, who knows. So my song to represent this is, I was going to do Ronan Keating and When You Say Nothing At All, the truth on your, what is it? The smile on your face, like that. Lovely. But that came out in 1999, which I can't play because we've had no songs from the 90s. So I'm going to go for Ronan Keating, Life is a Roller Coaster, which came out in the summer of the year 2000. And hopefully it knocks out Matty's songs, but I'm not feeling confident.

Life is a Roller Coaster by Ronan Keating, Tom's final selection in this month's Trap the Track, and the seventh selection overall. So we've had seven rounds now of Trap the Track. As of before that song was played, I had all three of my golden songs remaining, and I just found out that my selection previously of no songs from the 80s had knocked out one of Tom's songs, which was Take On Me by A-ha. So I'm 3-2 in the lead, unless Tom has knocked out one or more of my songs with his latest rule, shown by Ronan Keating there, which is no songs from Ireland or by Irish artists. And I've got to say, I mean, okay, there are a lot of artists from Ireland, but there are far more artists from the UK or the US. So I was quite surprised that Tom went for Ireland there as his choice of country to try to knock one of mine out. But maybe he thought I was being a little bit clever going for a country slightly less represented in the charts than those first two. Maybe he was right. Let's see. Has Ronan Keating's Life is a Roller Coaster knocked out one of my golden songs? The answer is no, it hasn't. It hasn't. So I am the victor. I've got all three of my golden songs still left in, and I still have a final rule left to play. So I don't know if there's a stipulation around how much you win by. I feel like everybody so far, and we've played two editions of this game previously, and I think it's been three golden songs left to two in each case. But maybe if you win 3-1 or 3-0, you get an extra point, possibly. I don't know. But anyway, I'm going to try and knock out at least one more of Tom's golden songs with my final rule, which is a genre of music. So I can pick a genre of music, and if Tom's golden songs are one of those genre, then he has to knock those songs out. And the genre I'm going to go for, I obviously can't pick any of the genres that I've chosen for my own golden songs. I am going to go for EDM, electronic dance music. So if there is a song in Tom's golden songs which is an electronic dance music song, then it is now out. We will find out whether or not that is the case shortly after I play this song to showcase that rule, and it is Cascada and Every Time We Touch.

0: Cascada, and Every Time We Touch here on Maritime Radio. The last song in Trap the Track this afternoon, that was round eight. Matty's rule was no songs featuring, well, no songs from the EDM genre, no dance music, basically. And I can tell you that didn't knock any of my songs out, which means that Matty's winning and has won 3-2. So well done, Matty. Hooray! And yeah, I can now reveal my three songs. So we already know that my first Golden song was knocked out. That was Aha and Take On Me. That was knocked out with the no 80s rule. And then my other two songs that were still in play at the end of the game were Wheatus and Teenage Dirtbag and AJ Tracy and Ladbroke Grove. And the reason I went for the no Irish artist rule in the countries round was because I couldn't go for America because of Wheatus, couldn't go for the UK because of AJ Tracy. And then I was a little bit like, well, actually, if Matty picks one of those two, which is likely, then I'll get another song knocked out. So I was trying to protect myself, but my genres are a bit messed up as well, because I had rock and AJ Tracy's rap, isn't he? So then I could have said pop music, which is a bit mean, because that's basically all music, or dance music, which is what Matty said. So I was trying to do a protective move there, but it didn't do very well at the end, so I didn't play a very tactical game there. But it means that Matty is the victor this week. So in our overall standings in the three games of Trap the Track so far, Matty is in the lead with 2-1. So well done to Matty. But I now want to know what your three Golden songs were that I managed to not knock out at any point in the game. What were they?
1: So my three songs were Ordinary by Alex Warren, Do I Want to Know by the Arctic Monkeys, and Whenever Wherever by Shakira. And really, it was Tom's honesty with his rule about the guitar solos that means I win this time. Because Do I Want to Know obviously does have a very distinctive riff, but as confirmed by Tom, that does not count as a guitar solo, which meant that Do I Want to Know stayed in and got me my win. So really, thank you to Tom for that, because it wouldn't have happened without his honesty. And in honour of that, the song that I'm going to play to signify my victory is Do I Want to Know by the Arctic Monkeys.

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10: Prime Minister Andy Burnham is heading out of Westminster and across the UK as he asks the public for ideas on tackling the cost of living. The government says he'll be in listening mode with new measures expected on bills and high streets. FIFA has defended President Gianni Infantino amid growing pressure on his position. Phil Towers has more.
11: So FIFA has backed Gianni Infantino against what it calls a concerted and ongoing effort to undermine him. Well, it follows claims that UEFA made a six-figure departure payment to a female former employee, reportedly after an alleged relationship with Mr. Infantino. UEFA says the payments and fees for an MBA were in line with the rules at the time. Infantino strongly denies the allegations.
10: The UK economy is expected to have grown again between April and June, despite the impact of the Iran war on supply chains and prices. And temperatures could hit 33 degrees in parts of the UK today as the heatwave conditions return. Yellow heat health alerts are in place across much of England until Tuesday. From Radio News Hub, I'm Ben Monsey.
12: Radio Works. With around 200 new speed cameras having been installed across the UK this year, and most drivers caught speeding saying they didn't even know they'd passed one, motoring journalist Steve Fowler has this message.
13: Speed cameras are the scourge of modern motoring, and according to research from Ono, more than one in five motorists have received a speeding ticket within the last 5 years, and you're more likely to be caught speeding when you're on holiday, driving in unfamiliar roads with all sorts of stresses and strains and people in the car that are likely to distract you. Just slow down and stay safe. That's advice.
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10: Cloudy and wet in patches across Northern Ireland, Southern Scotland and Northern England. Elsewhere it stays dry, sunny and very warm. Rain later moving south, highs of 33 degrees.

Hello and welcome to Showtime on Sunday with me, Stephen Clark, here on Maritime Radio. What a great way to start today's show. The Judy Garland Megamix Medley from the MGM Orchestra. As today, I bring you all the best from the world of the movies. Yes, all today's songs are taken from movie classics, so I hope you really enjoy them. And kicking us off today, it's time to pack your bags, because as Cliff Richard says, there's 7 days to our holiday.

0: votes are okay.
1: Okay? Okay to what?
0: Okay to use this bus for transport on a holiday. They're with it.
1: With what?
0: With the plan I outlined to them today.
1: What plan?
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0: We can do it once they'll back us away.
3: Fellas, look, fellas, how would you like the unique opportunity of doing 7 days overtime with no pay? Yeah. Look, seriously, fellas, we're in a bit of a jam. You see, we've just...

Lovely London sky there from Mary Poppins Returns, the Disney remake and follow-up to Mary Poppins, starring Lin-Manuel Miranda as Bert there. And now over to a musical that's just been announced that's going to come to the stage. Yes, The Greatest Showman will be a new musical in 2026 from Disney Theatricals. And here from the motion picture is A Million Dreams.

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Welcome back to part two of today's Showtime on Sunday as I take you to the movies. Bringing us back in was the great Sammy Davis Jr. and Talk to the Animals from Dr. Dolittle, and there the great Carly Simons with Nobody Does It Better from a James Bond classic. Well, it's now time to become a bit more modern and go back to Disney. Yes, they churn out so many great musical numbers from their movies, and this is no different. From Frozen 2, this is Lost in the Woods.

A true MGM classic, given a twist there and a remake for Singin' in the Rain. Now it's time to go to another great Jerry Herman classic. Yes, the great Hello, Dolly. And this is a fantastic version from the film, and it's Louis Armstrong. Enjoy.

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Welcome back to the final part of today's Showtime on Sunday here on Maritime Radio with me, Stephen Clark, as I take you back to the movies. And that was Jamie Cullum with his jazz version of Everybody Wants to Be a Cat from Disney's Aristocrats. I know spooky season is over, but it's always a good time to play a bit of Nina Simone. And from Hocus Pocus, I put a spell on you.

from the DreamWorks movie, The Prince of Egypt. That was When You Believe. Now for all you Elvis fans out there, this is a great remake of Blue Suede Shoes.

Final track for today's show comes from Saturday Night Fever, the great 1970s film set to the soundtrack of the Bee Gees. And with their version of Boogie Shoes, this is Casey and the Sunshine Band.

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1: And with that, we come to a close of today's Showtime on Sunday. Now, I'm not lowering the curtain today because we've not been on stage. We've been at the movies. So I'll leave it to our director. Thank you for joining me. Stay tuned for more great music here on Maritime Radio. And I'll be back with you next Sunday for some more Showtime. Until then, take care. Goodbye.
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4: Prime Minister is expected to leave Westminster over the next few weeks, heading out on a tour of the UK to hear the country's concerns. Phil Towers reports.
5: Well, Andy Burnham says he'll be in listening mode this month as he prepares to go on tour around the UK, hearing the public's views on the cost of living crisis. During his travels, he's expected to champion British high streets, announce new measures on bills, and begin to launch his 10-year plan.
4: Britain's economy is expected to have expanded for a second consecutive quarter, with economists predicting growth of 0.4%. Between April and June. FIFA has defended its president Gianni Infantino against what it calls a concerted effort to undermine him. It follows reports that UEFA made a six-figure departure payment to a female employee alleged to have been in a relationship with Infantino when he was UEFA General Secretary. Infantino strongly denies the allegations. And temperatures could reach 33 degrees in parts of the UK today. Yellow heat health alerts remain in place across much of England until Tuesday evening. From Radio News Hub, I'm Ben Monsey.
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4: Cloudy and wet in patches across Northern Ireland, Southern Scotland and Northern England. Elsewhere it stays dry, sunny and very warm. Rain later moving south, highs of 33 degrees.
3: Maritime Radio Weather.
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3: The Prime Minister is expected to leave Westminster over the next few weeks, heading out on a tour of the UK to hear the country's concerns. Ben Monse can tell us more.
4: Andy Burnham says he'll be in listening mode this month as he prepares to go on tour around the UK, hearing the public's views on the cost of living crisis. Opposition parties have criticised the summer tour, with Reform, the Conservatives and the Liberal Democrats calling for deeper tax cuts and action to support struggling businesses.
3: The Irish government says alleged gangland figure Daniel Kinahan is being extradited from Dubai to Dublin. Kinahan, who was arrested in the UAE in April, is expected to appear before the Special Criminal Court later today, charged with directing an organised crime group. And EastEnders actress Kelly Brash is leaving the BBC soap after 13 years. The actor who plays Linda Carter says it's now the right time to say goodbye after making the decision more than a year ago. That's the latest from Radio News Hub. I'm Dave Cronin.
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3: Rain will continue to move southwards across northern England, but weakening as it does so. A few showers across Scotland and Northern Ireland, but dry elsewhere. Lows of 13 degrees Celsius.
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2: Andy Burnham will soon set off on a tour of the UK to ask the public how the government can help them. Phil Towers has this.
3: The Prime Minister says he'll be in listening mode as he embarks on a journey around the country to hear the public's concerns around the cost of living crisis. But opposition parties have accused the Prime Minister of tinkering with his announcements, calling instead for tax cuts and changes to business rates.
2: Sunseekers are enjoying temperatures above 30 degrees across parts of southern England today, as forecasters warn the UK could be heading into its fifth heatwave for the summer. But it's a very different picture further north, where northwest Scotland has been hit by torrential rain. The latest hot spell comes as drought conditions continue across large areas of England and Wales. And Fern Cotton has revealed she became a sort of hermit after being left debilitated by severe anxiety during a difficult period in her personal life. The presenter says she's now in a much better place and wants others struggling with anxiety to know that recovery is possible. That's the latest from Radio News Hub. I'm Dave Cronin.
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5: With around 200 new speed cameras having been installed across the UK this year, and most drivers caught speeding saying they didn't even know they'd passed one, motoring journalist Steve Fowler has this message.
6: Speed cameras are the scourge of modern motoring, and according to research from Ono, more than one in five motorists have received a speeding ticket within the last 5 years, and you're more likely to be caught speeding when you're on holiday, driving in unfamiliar roads with all sorts of stresses and strains and people in the car that are likely to distract you. Just slow down and stay safe. That's the advice.
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2: Rain will continue to move southwards across northern England, but weakening as it does so. A few showers across Scotland and Northern Ireland, but dry elsewhere. Lows of 13 degrees Celsius.
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7: Hello, Pete here from the Budget Barn. Got a thingamajig on this here drum to mend. Apparently, it's wanted for Beat the Beats with Bob. Let's have a look. God blimey, it's in a right old state. I'm gonna need to soak the skin first. Let's see. Bit more water needed. Oh blimey, that's torn it.
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Rest assured, always a few surprises on the splash. There's Alan Bound, and he's set with the Technicolored Dream. Rather like that. Vintage Vinyl today, it is the Kinks and their Controversy album on Pye Records in the UK, and on Reprise in the States. I personally found the Kinks' third album a little disappointing, with a couple of hit singles and 10 tracks composed by Ray Davies, one by his brother Dave, and a cover of the 1930s Sleepy John Estes instrument, No Cow Blues. Perhaps I'm being a little harsh, as it was early days for the Kinks, who were to flourish and develop as one of the hottest groups of the decade. Here's our first offering to the

0: The album's Controversy and The Kinks. They are Vintage Vinyl right here on your Bob 60 Splash. Better say hi to Alison Brockman. She's up there in Glasgow. A couple of songs for her. Back to back from The Beatles.
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0: apparently he was such a stupid guest.
1: Stupid boy.
0: I know, can't help it. Songs there for Alison Brockman from Glasgow. Yeah, two back-to-back, two Beatles songs. Do You Want to Know a Secret from Please Please Me, and I'm So Tired, from the White Album, as we go instrumentally yours with Bill Justice and his Boogie.

Well, just this boogie woogie dedicated to Sarah, Andrea and Sean of Salshie Walsh. We had a very nice time up there a couple of weeks ago, and there's that instrumental song for you. Right now, though, we turn to Adam Faith, the spotlight artist on The Splash this week, around the time of his fourth unsuccessful rock and roll singer. Oh, poor little baby. Adam said he'd inspirations to become an actor and director rather than a singer. By 1966, he'd cut 42 singles, EPs and albums, and over some 4 years, Adam worked with the orchestra leader, composer and arranger John Barry, together producing over 16 hit singles. Here's one of them. The time apparently has come as we do it with an original 45 from our spotlight artist, Adam Faith.

0: Original 45, my goodness me. That has been spun a few times. Adam Faith, he's Spotlight Artist.
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0: Do you remember the racing driver Jim Clark? Yeah, well, he did a couple of ads for BSM.
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0: Get behind that wheel!

few too many bubbles for me, but Cerveza from Cherry Vayner from all that time ago. Yeah, right. Back to Kinks and the Controversy album, Vintage Vinyl today. Reviewers at the time saw the developing hand of the key songwriter, Ray Davies, who took the group from raw and sometimes edgy rock to a more sophisticated approach. Part of the British invasion, the Kinks' first American tour ended rather badly their conduct, resulting in a ban from touring America for 4 years. The Vintage Vinyl LP has blues, calypso, and generally reasonable Kinks feeling songs as the group continued to develop through the decade. Here's You Can't Win.

when you can on the splash. Vintage Vinyl Today, the Controversy album by the Kinks, and You Can't Win. Dedicate that to Yazif and Karif from Worcester. Good to see you and good to meet you. And we had a good time. Yes, we did. And here's another great song on the splash from Mr. Edwin Starr.

wonderful, marvellous it is, the Splash with Bob, and there's Edwin Starr, My Kind of Woman. Hey, he's Spotlight Artist today. He's Adam Faith. A change of direction came for Adam in 1963 as he and John Barry parted company to pursue their own interests. Adam had a new backing group, the Relex, and producer John Keating, but by the late 60s, the hits had dried up. Adam embarked on that acting career he so desired, learning stagecraft and gained a few bit parts, and then the lead of the touring version of Billy Liar. On TV, he played Ronald Bird, a.k.a. Budgie, and appeared in a couple of films too. Here's one of Adam Faith's final records, To Hell.

0: then to hell with love.
1: Wasn't a hit, but nice song all the same. One of the final songs from Adam Faith, Spotlight Artist on the Splash, and To Hell With Love.
2: Beat the Beats with Bob.
1: Okay, here we are at contest number 70, just for the love of it. The first clue from last week, the Beats are from a song by a British group that had their first UK hit in 1963. And this week's clue, it was the group's first original singles, their previous four being covers. The Beats sound like this. Aha! Can you do that one? Maybe you can. Let's hope so. Studio at redsandsradio.co.uk, or catch up with us on the good old socials. We'd love to hear from you if you can identify those drum beats from a beginning of a good old song by a UK pop band. Meantime, reggae.

0: rain from the skies. Yeah, we could do with some of that. It's been one of the driest summers I can ever remember.
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1: Top 60 Splash.
0: Gotta believe that, mate. And we say hi to Ian Curtis of Banbury. Got us a couple of nice songs. Two from you today kicks off with The Doors.

0: pretty song. Genevieve from Crosby, Stills and Nash. Yeah. Slightly before that, Love Street featuring The Doors and Songs Today for Ian Curtis in Banbury. Excellent selection. 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That is our production email address. Or you can catch up with us on social media. We're all over the place, us. Okay, let's do this. This is a cover lover spot, originally from The Kinks. And apparently, it's all right.
1: Cover lover.
0: From Ola and the Janglers.

0: It's All Right, Ulla and the Janglers. A little continental connection there from the Swedish band covering the 1964 song, originally by the Kinks. It's All Right, Mate. And so's this, Miriam Altman and the Train. South African singer-songwriter, vocalist Miriam Altman creates vibrant, intimate stories, sometimes unexpected, translating African rhythms, blues, rock, and spiritual into playful jazz. The Train made the semi-finals of the International Songwriting Competition, and look out for her new album, The Butterfly Project. This week, Miriam Altman and The Train.
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2: 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It's driving promises back to life, transporting our hopes from the past to the present. Ripe with opportunities so near, it feels like it's almost in hand. But these distances are so far, they don't make any sense. I think maybe this train is running late.

0: Marion Altman and the Train, South African. We've been across to Sweden, really mixing it up today. How about something Cantonese? Sound good to me. Yeah.
1: Foreign exchange.

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song featuring the Hollies, and they've done pretty well in the show today. Think about it. Think about it. Get another one in. What about this from the Liverbirds? Oh, a long time since we've done this one.

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They were big girl band out there. Nice to hear that. Simplistic but pleasant. Okay, what are we going to do now, Bobby Boy? I know.

early in the morning, yeah. Are you a morning person? I don't mind either way. Rinky Dinks, actually Bobby Darin's group, and an original ATCO 45 from 1958. Getting out of here with the Tony Hatch Orchestra and the theme from Who Done It from 1969. Hi to Karen Scott, Dave Fuller and Viv Luddingston. Good to have you there. Sally, hope you had some good fun on the Splash. We're back next week, of course, with more of the same stuff. Lively old show that it is, and live from our Ancestry Studios. Bob 60 Splash is a Red Sands Radio production. See you next time. You take care, and as usual, it's over to you, and definitely out from me.

Bride's Head Revisited, of course. Granada TV series from 1981, based on Evelyn Waugh's novel of the same name. Jeremy Irons, Anthony Andrews, and a few others in there as well.

Well, to tickle your birthday foul fancy, I've got Whitney Houston, Eric Carmen, Joe Jackson, Mark Knopfler, Fergal Sharkey, Maddie Pryor. It's not a bad lineup, is it? A huge actor of the 60s and 70s had a minor hit in 1966, and it's my oldie this week. An Airdrie pop band have their only top 40 hit played in Nice in the 90s, and it's back to 1966 and 1977 for Stalled at 2. It sounds like a bad show, does it? I was at home listening myself. Hang on.

doesn't matter that it was a female voice. Joan Baez absolutely owns that Robbie Robertson song. The Night They Drove Old Dixie Down. Also heard Robert Cray Band, Wayne Fontana and the OJs. I love music. Hey, I'd love a baby share. Well, you can have both here. And you can have a couple of Stored at Two tracks as well. Here's the first.

There's only two things wrong with that record. One, it's not long enough. And two, that should have been a number one. And but for Denise Williams and Free, it would have been. May 1977, stuck at two, Stevie Wonder with Sir Duke. And before that, it was July 1962. Number one was Mike Sarn and Wendy Richard Come Outside, keeping Joe Brown and A Picture of You from that coveted number one position, stalled at two for this week. We are heading birthday file bound after this from Cheryl Lee Ralph. Minor hit from her, 1985, In the Evening.

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Voice there of Wanda Young, born in Michigan, 1943, on the 9th of August, died in 2021. A singer with the all-female quintet, the Marvelettes, and signed to Motown by a very impressed Berry Gordy after an audition, and who gave them that very name. She became their main vocalist and focal point and took lead vocal on When You're Young and In Love, got to number 13 here in July in 1967. Whitney Houston, born in Newark, New Jersey, 9th of August, 1963, and of course died at an early age, didn't she, in 2012. 14 years ago now. Wow. A hugely popular singer who released 7 studio and 2 soundtrack albums and had total worldwide record sales in excess of 200 million. Her cover of Dolly Parton's I Will Always Love You sold 20 million alone. It was number one here for 10 weeks and is the best-selling single of all time by a female artist. She teamed up with Aretha Franklin for the single It Isn't, It Wasn't, It Ain't Never Gonna Be. Got to number 29 here in September 1989.

Ian Scott Anderson, MBE, has a birthday today, the 10th of August 1947, born in Dunfermline. Lead vocalist, flautist and acoustic guitarist with late 60s rock band Jethro Tull. He went solo in 1983 and was releasing albums into the mid-2010s. His health hasn't been too good of late, but he still enjoys a curry and protecting wild cats. Good for him. Life is a long song. Got to number 11 for 2 weeks in October 1971. Jimmy Dean, another one with a birthday to the 10th of August, born in Texas way back in 1928, and we lost him in 2010. Country music singer, television host and actor and businessman who was a lot more successful in his homeland than over here. Big Bad John was his big UK hit, and his only charting follow-up was this one. Little Black Book got to number 33 in November 1962.

Well, there's a record that passed us by. Great Britain, anyway. Did okay in America. Remembering Bobby Hatfield, born in Wisconsin, 1940, on the 10th of August. He died in 2003. With Bill Medley, they were the Righteous Brothers, who had six UK chart singles in a relatively short two-year run during the mid-60s, and more with subsequent re-releases. After a hiatus of a few years, Bobby and Bill reunited for Rock and Roll Heaven and got to number three in the American charts in 1974. Also remembering Ronnie Spector, who was born Veronica Bennett in New York, another one for the 10th of August. She was born there in 1943 and she died 4 years ago. Lead singer of female group The Ronettes and was Mrs. Phil Spector for a while. Back to February 1964, Baby I Love You got to number 11.

Carmen, born 11th of August 1949 in Cleveland, Ohio, died a couple of years ago. Singer, songwriter, guitarist and keyboardist as well. He had been lead singer and main songwriter in early 70s American rock group The Raspberries. He went solo with more success, but his only British success was with the Rachmaninoff-inspired All By Myself. Got to number 12 here in May 1976. Joe Jackson, born in Burton-on-Trent, Staffordshire, 11th of August 1954, as David Jackson, a new wave musician and singer songwriter, having spent years studying music and playing the clubs. He found success in 1979 with the record Is She Really Going Out With Him. He's released 22 studio albums. His most recent, Hope and Fury, came out in April, and he's got Irish and UK tour dates coming up in September and October. His tribute to Cab Calloway's Jumpin' Jive got to number 43 in July 1981.

0: drive, 'cause you dig it on the mellow side.
1: Yeah. The 12th of August is the birth date of a music god. Mark Knopfler, OBE, born in Glasgow, 1949. The man behind Dire Straits, of course, and a composer of film scores, winner of 4 Grammys, sold 120 million records, a virtuoso finger-style guitarist. He was inducted into the Rock and Roll Hall of Fame in 2018 and collected his OBE in 2000. He went solo in 1995, having released albums with Chet Atkins and as part of the Notting Hillbillies, and from their only album, Missing, presumed having a good time, this criminally underrated single, Your Own Sweet Way. Can you believe this only got to number 76, February into March in 1990?
2: There's nothing I can do, nothing I can say.

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1: From Mark Knopfler to this. What's the birthday file for you?

think we need our team of technicians to look at that. I'm not convinced that that's the original recording. Set off my little antennae, that has. It is Kid Creole's birthday, though, 12th of August. Born Thomas August Darnell Bowder in the Bronx, New York, 1950. The flamboyant singer and producer and his backing group, The Coconuts, adapted a salsa, jazz and pop style, heavily influenced by 30s and 40s scat singer and dance band leader Cab Calloway. He's cropped up again. They were popular across Europe in the early 80s, more so than in the US. He went on to form swing big band Elbow Bones and the Racketeers. That was There's Something Wrong in Paradise, got to number 35 in the UK charts in September 1983. Craig Douglas, he was born Terence Perkins in Newport, Isle of Wight, 12th of August 1941. Popular singer of the late 50s, early 60s. His cover of Only 16 sold more copies in the UK than Sam Cooke's original. Got to number one here for 4 weeks, September into October 1959.

Yeah, I hate it when that happens as well. Look, it doesn't matter if you haven't got the foggiest idea what he's on about. It's just a great record. Remembering Pluto Shervington, born in Kingston, Jamaica. 13th of August 1950, he died a couple of years ago. A reggae musician, singer, recording engineer and producer with a couple of UK hits. There was Your Honour in 1982 and that one, Dat, got to number 6 in March 1976. Another one with a birth date of the 13th of August. Happy birthday, Mr. Fergal Sharkey. Seen him on telly quite a bit recently, haven't we? Born in Derry, Northern Ireland, 1958. Lead vocalist of pop punk band The Undertones, championed by legendary DJ John Peel. 9 UK hits during their 3-year run from 1978. They split in 1983, citing musical differences, with Sharkey pursuing a solo career. He co-wrote this forgotten gem for his Songs from the Mardi Gras LP. This is I've Got News for You, got to number 12 in April 1981.

Been a right mix-mox of stuff this week, isn't it, eh? Sarah Brightman, born Berkhamsted, Hertfordshire, 14th of August 1960. Classical crossover soprano, singer, songwriter, actress, and dancer. As well as being a West End and Broadway star, her career began in the late 70s as a member of dance troupe Hot Gossip. They backed her vocal on I Lost My Heart to a Starship Trooper, number 6, in December 1978. The song was written by Jeff Calvert and Geraint Hughes, who 3 years earlier topped the UK charts as Typically Tropical with Barbados. Thought they'd have known better. Lionel Mortner, he was born Lionel Walmsley in Blackburn, 14th of August 1944. He cropped up on Play School and Play Away as a presenter there for a while, but before that he was lead vocalist and rhythm guitarist of 60s group The Four Pennies. He co-wrote their 1964 number one hit Juliet, and one of their follow-up singles was I Found Out the Hard Way. It's got to number 14 for 2 weeks in August 1964.

Fabulous. Love that. Happy birthday, Maddie Pryor, born in Blackpool, 14th of August 1947. Founding member and lead singer with Steen Eispan. She was awarded an MBE for services to music and still sings and tours today. It's her distinctive vocal on Steen Eispan's hits Gaudete and All Around My Hat, a 1976 non-charting single from their All Around My Hat LP, produced by Mike Batt, and that was Hard Times of Old England. 15th of August, Billy Griffin, born in Baltimore in Maryland, 1950, a singer who ended up having the unenviable job of replacing Smokey Robinson and fronting the Miracles in 1972. He helped them to hits like Love Machine and had solo success as well, like this one. Getting to number 17, January into February 83, Hold Me Tighter in the Rain.

Wow, that record takes me back. I've got some fond memories attached to that record. Also, with birthdays this week, we've got these birthday filers. Pat Metheny, Ron Mayall of Sparks. He's the guy that sits behind the keyboard and looks very strange with a little tash. He's actually a really funny guy. Songwriter Jimmy Webb, Patsy Gallant, Velvet Carolyn Gill, and Tom Johnson, who was born Charles Thomas Johnson in California, 15th of August, 1948. Founder, guitarist, early lead vocalist and songwriter for the rock group Doobie Brothers. In an on-off career spanning best part of 50 years, Take Me In Your Arms, Rock Me. This got to number 29 in June 1975 here in the UK, number 11 in America and in Canada.

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with no time to spare as a man rowing upon a shoreless lake, never slowing the pace but never spying land. I am as most people, I suppose, lost, not knowing why. But I need to know.

0: I know. I'll go and see what men have done before me in the past. In case there's one who wrote or drew or painted, perhaps in fun, a moment of his life that gave him pause. Who knows? The answer may lie in the heat of the sun.
1: I saw him with Marlene at the movie.
2: I saw him with Pat at the store.
1: Pat's a blonde. I'm a blonde. Can I get a date with him? Do you really think I could?

0: myself before it's too late. In life or death, in love or hate, in peace and war, or through the gate of hell, if that's the way to seek my fate. And then, and only then, could you get through to me. And then, if all is well, we'd make a date. But not now, you see, I really have to go. So would you girls mind stepping off my motorcycle?
1: That's not a motorcycle. That's somebody going... That was David McCullum. Can you believe it? He couldn't have needed the money, surely. The Scottish actor behind The Man from U.N.C.L.E., Colditz, Sapphire and Steel, The Great Escape, and also a classically trained musician, a multi-instrumentalist. He recorded four albums for Capitol Records in the 60s, instrumental interpretations of hits of the day, with McCallum conducting and contributing compositions of his own as well. Communication was more spoken, really, than sung, wasn't it? And, well, it had to be a tongue-in-cheek release, but it got to number 32, April into May, 1966. It was his only hit, you might be surprised to learn, and he only died 3 years ago as well, aged 90. David McCallum, that was this week's Steve Bishop Aldi in the magnificent, he lied, Communication.

Bananarama and George McRae. Would you look at that time? We're really running late, isn't it? It's not my fault the birthday file overruns. Well, it is my fault, but you know, it can't be helped. Just doesn't leave much time to cram a lot more stuff in. Time for this, though. Back to the 90s with the Big Dish.

That's the Big Dish, a Scottish pop band formed in Airdrie in 1983. The lads fronted by vocalist and guitarist Stephen Lindsay in a lineup that continually changed during their existence. They put out three studio albums and were supporting acts to tours by Lloyd Cole, Big Country and Delamitri. They released nine singles, and Miss America from the Satellite LP was the only one to break the top 40 or even get inside the top 75. You'd think they'd have gone hell for leather, wouldn't you, with the hit total, but no, they disbanded soon after. There have been various reunions since. The Big Dish and Miss America, and that was this week's Nice from the 90s.

Wow, that's so yummy. Bread and guitar, man. Well, that's your lot. Thanks very much for listening. Look, I know there's a lot of choice out there, so I really do appreciate you tuning in. It is much appreciated. Be back again, same time, same place next week. oldrecordclub@hotmail.co.uk. If you want to get in touch, emails have been very quiet recently. Come on, you lot. Anything you want to hear, late 50s to early 90s, I'll do my best to stick it on for

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3: The Prime Minister is expected to leave Westminster over the next few weeks, heading out on a tour of the UK to hear the country's concerns. Phil Towers reports.
4: Well, Andy Burnham says he'll be in listening mode this month as he prepares to go on tour around the UK, hearing the public's views on the cost of living crisis. But opposition parties have criticised the summer tour, with Reform, the Conservatives and the Lib Dems calling for deeper tax cuts and action to support struggling businesses.
3: Alleged gangland figure Daniel Kinahan has appeared before the Special Criminal Court in Dublin after being extradited from Dubai. The Dublin boxing promoter, who Irish authorities allege is a leading figure in a huge crime cartel, was flown to Ireland on a government jet. And Christopher Nolan's latest blockbuster, The Odyssey, has become the biggest box office hit of his career, taking more than $1 billion worldwide in less than a month. That's the latest from Radio News Hub. I'm Dave Cronin.
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I threw the day old tea from the cup. Packed up the photo album Matthew had made. Memories of a life that's been loved. Took the Garrett Wilson cars and stuffed animals. Pulled the old ginger beer down the sink.

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The words will never show the you I've come to know. And if a face could launch a thousand ships, then where am I to go? There's no one home but you. You're all that's left me to. And when, my love, for life is running dry, you come and pour yourself in.

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If the world should stop revolving, spinning, spinning slowly, down to die, I'd spend the end with you. And when the world was through, then one by one, the stars would all go out. Then you and I.

Sally Safalas with If and Ed Sheeran, Supermarket Flowers, kicking off the weekend wind down with me, Derek Pritchard. Good evening. I'm here with you until 10 o'clock tonight. And on the show tonight, I've got celebrity news, I've got the quiz, of course, and I have got a load of great, great songs. 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Meanwhile, we're going back to the music with Beautiful South.

Shaking Stevens, I'll Be Satisfied on Marathon Radio. Well, I don't think that Bill Maher is on Ariana Grande's Christmas list anymore, because he made a joke about her weight during a recent episode of an American program. Yeah, it's not good. He said, I hope the aliens are here. I do. I hope they're here and watching us as they're going to save us. And by the way, the administration this week, just a few days ago, maybe yesterday, unleashed a new trove of UFO files. Interesting things in there. Triangular craft, weird lights over an army base, a stick-like figure with large eyes. Oh, that was just an Ariana Grande video. Oops. Let's have a listen to her, shall we? Here's Seven Rings.

0: 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Yeah.
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6: 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Marathon.

absolutely love that song. Alexander O'Neill. And before that, we had Alex Warren and Joe Jonas, because Joe has revealed that disappointing sales for his first solo album led him to seek therapy after he began experiencing panic attacks. He reflected on the response to his 2011 record Fast Life during a recent episode of a very famous podcast named after him, which he hosts with his Jonas Brothers bandmates and siblings Nick and Kevin. He explained that he had expected the project to emulate the success that the group had enjoyed and treated it as a test of his own self-esteem, telling his brother, "Somewhere in my core, I was like, if I do that, then I matter." Fast Life went on to peak at number 15 in the US charts, with lead single See No More maxing out at 92, which Jonas said he considered a disappointment. "I started having panic attacks and started having physical pain," he recalled, "and he saw a doctor who said he was healthy but recommended he see a therapist." There's nothing bad about seeing a therapist if you need to get yourself sorted. So tonight, I'm going back to the beginning for the quiz. It is Beat That Intro. So I want to know what this intro is. I'll give you a clue in a little bit, and I might tweak it a little bit next week, but here is the intro. So tell me, what is this song? Any idea? If you think you know, you can text me 077-16-43-2711. You can send a message via the app available on the App Store if you've got an Apple product, or Google Play Store. 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Going back to the music now, it's Ace.

0: Jindrett and the Blackhearts with I Love Rock and Roll, and everyone here at Marathon Radio sending you our very best, Joan, as you have cancelled your tour dates to heal after your recent surgery. You were scheduled to perform in Costa Mesa, California, Louisville, Kentucky in September, but you've taken to social media to tell fans the dates have been cancelled. On Instagram stories, your team, Jett's team, wrote, following a recent injury, Joan Jett has undergone orthopaedic surgery on a fractured vertebrae and will begin the necessary healing process. The statement adds that Joan made the decision in close consultation with her doctors, continuing, while Joan hates to disappoint fans, she will be taking this time to focus on physical therapy and healing. She's looking forward to delivering tremendous concerts for many years to come. Looking forward to them.
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I don't like to talk, but I love to sing. And I don't smoke, but I love to drink. I'm paranoid, I don't miss a thing. But I'm still nice, at least that's what I think. Fall in love, like I'm a fiend. But then I pull out and say,

0: Bruce Springsteen. And before that, Calvin Harris. And Bruce Springsteen has shared great news. His wife and bandmate, Patti Scialfa, is now in cancer remission after 8 years. Patti, who is a member of the E Street Band, confirmed 2 years ago that she had been living with multiple myeloma, a rare form of blood cancer, since 2018. This affects my immune system, so I have to be careful what I choose to do and where I choose to go, she said at the time. And Bruce said, as you know, Patti's been living with her multiple myeloma, but now, thankfully, she's in remission. However, like millions of families facing cancer, we've learned what every patient learns. Hope has a face. Absolutely. Bruce went on to thank the doctors and amazing team at Dana-Farber for providing hope and amazing care to all their patients and families, while praising the Institute's cutting-edge research. Patti's journey has taught us something that I hope every one of us and every American can understand.
1: What's going on here, then?
0: Let's go to the next song, shall we? It's Tight Fit with Fallout.
1: So we can tell everyone.

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And Chapel Roan has announced a two-night benefit event in LA to raise money for trans youth and LGBTQ plus communities. That will take place at the Shrine Auditorium on October 21st and 22nd. And Chapel herself is set to deliver special performances at the shows. She said it will be filled with drag, dance, guests, surprises and fun. She wrote on her Instagram to announce the event, "I'll be doing a special performance as well." Let's have a listen to her, shall we? It's Pink Pony Club.

0: 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Organisations based in LA that work with these communities will also be in attendance to share information. Fans can register for tickets through the official website, iamchapelone.com, until 9 p.m. on Tuesday.
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0: But it was a very different picture further north, where Scotland was hit by torrential rain. Defence Secretary Wes Streeting has called on allies to strengthen Ukraine's air defences ahead of winter, warning that Vladimir Putin will again try to use the cold as a weapon. And Fern Cotton has revealed she became a sort of hermit after being left debilitated by severe anxiety during a difficult period in her life. That's the latest from Radio News Hub. I'm Dave Cronin.
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0: Monday we'll see cloud and a few spots of rain in central areas clear southwards, leaving a largely dry day with sunny spells. Warm with highs of 27 degrees Celsius.
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Mariah Carey, Without You. And before we had Just Like Jesse James from Cher, and so Would You Believe Mariah Carey's from 1994. Or if you tune into Gary on a weekday at 3 o'clock, if you know your years that music is released, you might just know the year that Gary is talking about. He plays certain songs and asks for the year. That's every weekday at 3 o'clock. Tomorrow it's After Daytimes, and we may have a guest presenter tomorrow, and Duncan Martin is in for Greenwich Breakfast. He's kicking it all off, serving up a full Greenwich Breakfast with regular traffic updates and a load of great songs. He doesn't kick it off because Matthew Jackson kicks it off at 5 o'clock in the morning. So how are you getting on with tonight's Beat the Intro? I'm going to play that intro one more time, or a couple more times, but just give you a couple of facts. This song was released in 2006, and it's reached number one in New Zealand and charted within the top 10 in Australia, Netherlands, Switzerland, the UK and several other nations. What is tonight's Beat the Intro? Here it is. Here's Jessie Ray, while you're thinking about that.

0: Sean Smith, Turn Me On on Maritime Radio. Well, that I meant to say thank you to John Pennant, for covering me last week. Sterling job he did. It's on very soon. How are you getting on with tonight's Beat the Intro? This song was released in 2006 and reached number one in New Zealand and charted within the top 10 in several nations, including the UK. Here is that intro. Any idea? The answer's coming up soon.
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Coldplay and some Marina Pilots on Maritime Radio. So how have you been catching on with tonight's Beat the Intro? It was released in 2006 and reached number one in New Zealand and top 10 in several nations, including Australia and the UK. It was well done, by the way, to Emily in Eltham and also Jenny in Kibrook. James Morrison.

0: 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On the way, I've got more great songs from Billy Joel and Peter Gabriel and Jason Donovan.
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Brodie Rogers, Come Back and Shake Me. And of course, Jason Donovan beforehand. Derek Pritchard with you until 10 o'clock when John Pouch returns with Revved Up. Now, the next song could be featured on Andy Sayers' Dancing Through the 80s tomorrow night. But he's on after Lee Everest gets you home with Greenwich Drive, by the way, from 4. So let's play that song, shall we? In this proud land we grew up. It's Peter Gabriel.

Joel on Maori Tom Radio. I love that song. Thank you for listening to me for the past couple of hours. I will be back next Sunday with another weekend wind down, so hope to talk to you then. We've got John Pout on after your 10 o'clock national news, but I've got one more song taking us up to the news. It's the Teskey Brothers. Thank you for listening. For now, for me, night night.

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7: Prime Minister is expected to leave Westminster over the next few weeks, heading out on a tour of the UK to hear the country's concerns. Phil Towers reports.
8: Well, Andy Burnham says he'll be in listening mode this month as he prepares to go on tour around the UK hearing the public's views on the cost of living crisis. But opposition parties have criticised the summer tour, with Reform, the Conservatives and the Lib Dems calling for deeper tax cuts and action to support struggling businesses.
7: Alleged gangland figure Daniel Kinahan has appeared before the Special Criminal Court in Dublin after being extradited from Dubai. The Dublin boxing promoter, who Irish authorities allege is a leading figure in a huge crime cartel, was flown to Ireland on a government jet. And Christopher Nolan's latest blockbuster, The Odyssey, has become the biggest box office hit of his career, taking more than $1 billion worldwide in less than a month. That's the latest from Radio News Hub. I'm Dave Cronin.
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7: Monday will see cloud and a few spots of rain in central areas clear southwards, leaving a largely dry day with sunny spells. Warm with highs of 27 degrees Celsius.
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0: 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This is Revved Up.

Yeah, let's do this, shall we? This is Revved Up on Maritime Radio. Welcome to your Sunday night late show. Yeah, that's right. We've got plenty of gospel dance for you tonight. That's a bit different, isn't it? So let's get on with this, shall we? Faith Massive, Cloudburst. This is the Ashida remix.

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Live on forever. Playing for you on Maritime Radio this Sunday night. And from downtown Honolulu, My 959 FM. It's revved up for you Sunday. And this is Tiffany Arbuckle Lee, otherwise known as Plum. Yeah, why Plum? Well, she was inspired by the Suzanne Vega song, My Favourite Plum. She gave that name to a band, and then she took it for herself, and she's still going strong. This is Damaged.

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Les Plums, Hang On, the Digital Dog Club mix. Oh yes, playing for you on Revved Up this Sunday, serving Southeast London and Northwest Kent, 96.5 FM, and sounding great on DAB as well. 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
6: The Nori Disease Foundation was founded in 2016 by a group of parents who each had a child with Nori Disease. 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
7: Hiya, I am Josh. 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Please go to maritimeradio.co.uk and click the link, which will send you directly to our website. Thank you so much for listening, and again, anything that you can give would mean the absolute world to us.
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that is a thing of beauty, isn't it? Capital Kings. Love is on our side. It's revved up for your Sunday night. It's Maritime Radio at My 959 FM in downtown Honolulu. Heading for the news in the UK after this. 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
11: The Prime Minister is expected to hit the road in the coming weeks, travelling across the UK to hear directly from voters. Ben Monse can tell us more.
12: Andy Burnham says he'll be in listening mode this month as he prepares to go on tour around the UK, hearing the public's views on the cost of living crisis. But opposition parties have criticised the summer tour, calling for deeper tax cuts and action to support struggling businesses.
11: Sunseekers enjoyed temperatures above 30 degrees across parts of southern England on Sunday, as forecasters warned the UK could be heading into a fifth heatwave of the summer. But it was a very different picture further north, where Scotland was hit by torrential rain. Defence Secretary Wes Streeting has called on allies to strengthen Ukraine's air defences ahead of winter, warning that Vladimir Putin will again try to use the cold as a weapon. And Fern Cotton has revealed she became a sort of hermit after being left debilitated by severe anxiety during a difficult period in her life. That's the latest from Radio News Hub. I'm Dave Cronin.
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11: Monday we'll see cloud and a few spots of rain in central areas clear southwards, leaving a largely dry day with sunny spells. Warm with highs of 27 degrees Celsius.
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Some of the best in gospel dance, including this, Jesus Loves Electro.

So how are you doing tonight? This is John Pound with you through till midnight with the latest edition of Revved Up. And we got a couple of tracks from Al City tonight. This is the first with The Verge.

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Our Soul Savers and Thank You. It's revved up on a mission to keep you up as long as I possibly can, at least until midnight. We'll see how we go, won't we? Hey, this will keep you awake if nothing else will. It's Unit 2, Sunshine, the Kink Remix.

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7: This is Sanjukta Mitra. I'm a life and a career coach for women. 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I came across this group called Ladies Who Lacting. 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I've restarted the group in Greenwich, which is called Greenwich Ladies Who Latte. 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

House Gospel Choir, of course, and Salvation. Well, that's just about it from me for this week. After the news at midnight on Maritime Radio, this is My Country. So you can saddle up for that. Or maybe it's bedtime, I don't know. My 959 FM, of course, we'll just carry on dancing. Hey, I'm going to leave you with Abby Robertson. This is Sanctuary. Take care. Have a great week. See you next time.

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10: Prime Minister is expected to leave Westminster over the next few weeks, heading out on a tour of the UK to hear the country's concerns. Phil Towers reports.
11: Well, Andy Burnham says he'll be in listening mode this month as he prepares to go on tour around the UK, hearing the public's views on the cost of living crisis. But opposition parties have criticised the summer tour, with Reform, the Conservatives and the Lib Dems calling for deeper tax cuts and action to support struggling businesses.
10: Alleged gangland figure Daniel Kinahan has appeared before the Special Criminal Court in Dublin after being extradited from Dubai. The Dublin boxing promoter, who Irish authorities allege is a leading figure in a huge crime cartel, was flown to Ireland on a government jet. And Christopher Nolan's latest blockbuster, The Odyssey, has become the biggest box office hit of his career, taking more than $1 billion worldwide in less than a month. That's the latest from Radio News Hub. I'm Dave Cronin.
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10: Monday we'll see cloud and a few spots of rain in central areas clear southwards, leaving a largely dry day with sunny spells. Warm with highs of 27 degrees Celsius.
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our country.

Welcome to This Is My Country with Alan Hare, playing old and new country. Lots and lots of new stuff as usual. That was a few years ago now. Dolly Parton, Blue Smoke. Here's Curtis Grimes again. This was a few years ago, this one, but I haven't got around to playing it yet. This is How the Hurting Goes. There's such a backlog of stuff to catch up with.

Birdie Nichols there, The Cowboy Code, and before that we had Curtis Grimes, How the Hurting Goes. As I said earlier on, there's just such a big backlog of stuff, because at least 70 to 90 songs get released every week of country artists, known ones, lesser known ones, as well as like about 10, 15 albums sometimes each week. So there's, you can't squeeze them all in, and I try, and there's quite a few years worth of backlogs of songs I haven't got around to playing sometimes. Anyway, I got a featured EP this week. It's from Andrew Jobbin and The Fix Smoke. It's called Lost Weekend. There's five tracks on the EP, and let's start with this one. It's called Piney Woods. A bit of country rockish stuff.

Andrew Jobin there, and The Fix Smoke. Lost Weekender EP it is. That was One More Rain and Piney Woods. Quite country rockish, isn't it? I do like that, and I'll be playing a few more tracks from that in a little while throughout the show. Right, let's go to an oldie from Connie Smith. This is Just For What I Am. 1972, it got to number 5 in the US country charts.

Norma Jean there, Go Cat Go, a number 8 in 1965 in the US country charts, and before that Connie Smith, Just For What I Am. Right, let's have a, this is a UK country act who actually lives in Australia now, Tony Clark. This is Hand Upon My Heart.

Lainey Wilson there, Phones, Keys, Wallet. And before that, Tony Clark, Hand Upon My Heart. Here's a new one from Stephanie Quayle. This is Wasn't Gonna Drink Today.

that we had Stephanie Quayle wasn't gonna drink today. Her newest one, and I think that's brilliant, that one from her. She's been around many, many years now, and that's one of her best songs, I think. Right, back to my featured album, Andrew Jobbin and the Fix Smoke. The EP, well, it's an EP, it's called Lost Weekender, and this is a track called Lost Weekend.

Two more tracks from my featured EP, Lost Weekender, it's called, from Andrew Jobin and The Fix Smoke. That was Joan Love and Lost Weekend. Only one more track to play off of that. I do like a bit of country rock, isn't it? It's great stuff. And you're listening to This Is My Country with Alan Hare, playing old and new country. Let's have an oldie from Conway Twitty from 1981. This was actually a number one hit in the US country charts in 1981 for Conway Twitty, Tight Fitting Jeans.

Mark Chestnut there. 1990, that was a number one US country hit for him, Brother Jukebox. And before that, Conway Twitty, a number one for him in 1981, Tight Fitting Jeans. Here's a new one I'm really loving from Aaron Watson, Dolly Parton, Pinball Machine.

0: Barker bands there, Follow Old Love Around, and before that we had Sarah Louise, Be Real. Well, before that we had Aaron Watson, Dolly Parton, Pinball Machine. I did three in a row there, didn't I? Getting carried away. The time seems to go really quick when I start doing these shows. I plan to play so much, and then before I know it, time's just run away with me. Here's UK act Penny Jane Black, What Do You Do To Me?
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16: Andy Burnham will begin his summer cost of living tour today, pledging to provide everyday fixes for rising bills. The Prime Minister intends to spend much of the month travelling the country, asking the public how the government can improve their lives. Temperatures could reach 36 degrees or higher this week, forecasters have said. It's as the Met Office considers issuing rare amber or red extreme heat warnings. Drugs for a common eye condition have been earmarked as a potential treatment for certain aggressive cancers. Scientists at the Institute for Cancer Research found that a range of cancers rely on the same molecule to become aggressive and spread. Professor Victoria Sanz Moreno worked on the study.
17: We have got now a clearer roadmap for getting these drugs into cancer trials because we have identified a group of patients that could really benefit from this treatment.
16: And half of learner drivers are having to wait more than 4 months between booking and taking a test at dozens of locations across Britain. Test centres in Birmingham, Edinburgh and London are among those where the backlog has reached that level. From Radio News Hub, I'm Johnny Holmes.
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16: It's a dry and settled morning ahead for most, with bright and sunny spells. Breezier for the Northern Isles with scattered showers. Feeling warm in the sunshine and could get as high as 27 degrees.
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